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I want to thank you guys so much for tuning in here this evening for the Saturday night dance party. 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

0: like, I was gonna tell you this in a
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1: 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Different kind of energy. 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
0: Over and over. 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One thing more on them feel understood.
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0: 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I really actually is just like, use the type.
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0: Use the type of woman that will make a man or break a man or make a man. Boy, that's a man. Boy, I'm a man. I'm a man. I'm a man. I'm a man. I'm a man. I'm a man. I'm a man. I'm a man. I'm a man. I'm a man. I'm a man. I'm a man. I'm a man. I'm a man. I'm a man. I'm a man. I'm a man. I'm a man. I'm a man. I'm a man. I'm a man. I'm a man. I'm a man. I'm a man. I'm a man. I'm a man. I'm a man. I'm a man. I'm a man. I'm a man. I'm a man. I'm a man. I'm a man. I'm a man. I'm a man. I'm a man. I'm a man. I'm a man. I'm a man. I'm a man. I'm a man. I'm a man. I'm a man. I'm a man. I'm a man. I'm a man. I'm a man. I'm a man. I'm a man. I'm a man. I'm a man. I'm a man. I'm a man. I'm a man. I'm a man. I'm a man. I'm a man. I'm a man. I'm a man. I'm a man. I'm a man. I'm a man. I'm a man.

0: that he never had. He gave peace that he ever had. He said, looking like a flash flood, running with deep spells. Got him moving like the weatherman. You got the super soaker, the wet rat hacker. Then this Miss Spasher, the power washer. 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Alright then, you got it. Who got it? You got it. Who got it? You got it. Who got it? The river giver, this time I figure. Miss Grippery, Grippery, Slippery, Slippery. 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

our loving God, we bring your presence with us. We speak your compassion, your grace, your mercy, and we ask you to share your gift of peace. We acknowledge your power over all that will be spoken, thought, decided, and done throughout the day. Lord, when we are confused, guide us. When we are discouraged and losing hope, energize us. May the work that we do and the way we do it bring faith, joy, and a smile to all that we come in contact with today. Bless our family, our home, our nation. May truly care for the earth and the community of life as we try to promote your dream for justice and liberation. In the name of Jesus, we pray. Amen. In the name of the Father, and of the Son, and of the Holy Spirit. Amen.

I pray for you. I pray a way for you. I pray that destiny doors fly open for you. Divine favor remember you. Scepters be extended to you. Oh, I pray for you. I pray that the angels of the Lord encamp around you, that goodness and mercy follow you, that the joy of the Lord be your strength. Oh, I pray for you. I pray a way for you. I pray that your way prospers in all things, and that you be in good health, that you prosper, even as your soul prospers. I pray for you. I pray ways for you, open doors for you, more ups than downs for you. Oh, I pray for you. I pray love on you, God's love on you. I pray power in you, God's power in you. I pray hope to lighten you. I pray joy to strengthen you. I pray a renewing of your mind and a transforming of your spirit and an empowering of your heart. Oh, I pray for you. I pray bright days and restful nights, that goodness and mercy follow you all the days of your life, and that the angels of the Lord encamp about you. Oh, I pray for you. I pray for you. I pray vision for you, faith and mercy for you. I pray the courage and strength that you need to stand, that whatever you are going through and wherever you are right now, I pray that it will not overcome you, but that you will overcome it. I pray courage for you, courage to fight, faith to believe, power to stand. Oh, I pray for you. I pray Psalm 91 on you, Psalm 46 on you, Isaiah 60 on you, Isaiah 43, 2 to 3 on you, Romans 8 and 28 on you, Psalm 23 and Psalm 27 on you. I pray word on your life, the word of God on your life. For you, you shall not die. You shall not die. You shall not die. You shall live. So live. Live to declare the works of the Lord. Oh, I pray life on you, and life more abundantly. I pray showers of blessing on you, restoration and refreshing, replenishing and renewing on you. Oh, I pray for you. I pray peace like a river, joy like a fountain, and hope like the breaking of a new day. I pray God before you, God beneath you, God above you. I pray he carries you, supports and empowers you. I pray he lightens your way and lifts your load, disperses your enemy and delivers your soul. Oh, I pray for you. I pray that you remember today, tomorrow, and always that greater is he that is in you than he that is in the world. I pray for you.

0: with all that we have this morning, oh God, with all the breath that we have in our lungs this morning, we have come to say thank you. We have come to say, be thou exalted for all you have done, Father, for your goodness, for your mercies, O Lord, for your grace, O God, for your loving kindness. We say thank you this morning. We say, be thou glorified, be thou exalted. And with that, let me say good morning, a blessed good morning to all the listeners of the Champion Station Vibes Radio. Welcome to Nonstop Praises this blessed Sunday morning, the 12th day in the month of July 2026. It has been by God's mercies, it hasn't been by your power, it hasn't been by your might that you have made it until this morning, that you have made it on to the start of a new week. Almighty God, we return all the glory, we return all the adoration unto thy righteous name. A blessed good morning to my listeners on 99.5, on 94.5. To my listeners on 93.9, on 90.1. I say good morning, good morning. In the goodness of, the goodness of the Almighty God has availed much for each and every one of us. And no wonder here we are this morning in the land of the living. You can open up your eyes, you can lift your hands, you can move your feet. All thanks to God's mercies, all thanks to God's unending goodness. A blessed good morning to my listeners on vibesradio.dm, on Radio Boss, on Radio Garden. Blessed good morning to those tuned in on Digiplay Channel 57 and on the Vibes Radio app. Thankful for God's goodness this morning. Thankful for God's faithfulness, for God's unending mercies. Eternal Rock of Ages, King of Glory, before your throne of grace, once again we have come this day to return all the adoration, to return all the glory unto thy name. Father, for all that you have done in our lives, Father, for countless blessings. Almighty God, for divine provisions, O Lord, for divine protection. Yes, God, we give you all the thanks this morning. Father, for today, Father, for this new week, we say, be thou exalted. For we know great and mighty things you will do in our lives. We know, O Lord, in the new testimonies you shall give unto us. We thank you, O Lord, for we know in our path, Father Lord, you shall bless us. Concerning the works of our hands this day, this week, O Lord, we ask for the spirit of excellence.
1: And all my life you have been faithful.
0: And oh God in heaven, we pray this morning for those among us who are sick with any form of infirmity, looking unto you for divine healing and looking unto you for divine intervention concerning their health this morning. We ask that you stretch forth your hands, Lord God, and perfect their health this day, O Lord, that indeed they will testify of your goodness. In the mighty name of Jesus. Father, we lift up our heart desires this morning, this week, this day, unto your faithful hands. For we know you are the only faithful God, faithful to the very end. We know, O Lord, that we shall not be disappointed, for we know, Lord, that you shall grant unto us our heart desires, that your name will be glorified, that your name shall be praised. Oh, thank you, O Lord, for the answered prayers. Be thou exalted, be thou glorified. Let us pray this morning in Jesus' mighty name. Amen, amen, and amen. Once again, let me say good morning and welcome to Non-Stop Praises. Right here on the Champion Station Vibes Radio. The name is ADEID, taking you all the way to 10 o'clock. So make sure you keep it locked down as we return all the adoration, as we return all the thanks to the Lord God who has made it possible for you and I to be here this morning.

wake you up to take you up. So stay up like a champion.

Oh yes, Almighty God, I can't thank you enough for all that you have done, for that promotion, for good health, for all the forgiveness of our sins. For indeed, we have seen your goodness in the land of the living. Indeed, we have experienced the faithfulness of the Almighty God in the land of the living. Oh Lord God, if all the hairs upon our head were tongues, it is not enough to say thank you. It is not enough to bless your name for all that you have done in our lives, in our families, oh God, in our businesses. As a Sunday morning, lift up your voices to the King of Kings. Lift up your voice to the Heavenly Father. Thank him for all that he has done. Thank him for all that the Lord is doing, for many more that the Lord shall do in your life, in my life. I give him all the thanks this morning. Return all the adoration unto his holy name. For the Lord God said, if we refuse to give him thanks, if we refuse to praise his name, the Lord said he will raise the stones to give him praise. And it is my prayer for you this morning that you shall not be replaced in the presence of the Most High God. All the days of our lives, Almighty God, we shall thank you.

0: For the Almighty God has shown each and every one of us nothing but goodness, nothing but grace, and nothing but mercies. For that this morning, O Lord, we bring all the praises, we bring all the adoration, we bring all the thanksgiving into your house this day, saying thank you, Jesus, saying thank you, Lord, with the whole of our hearts this morning, with the totality of our being, Almighty God. And nothing but the goodness of God, nothing about the faithfulness of the Almighty God.
1: There's a seat at the table with my name.
0: Oh yes, oh, thank you, Lord. Oh, thank you, Jesus.
1: There's a seat at the table with my name.
0: Just about 40 minutes past the 5 o'clock this blessed Sunday morning. Oh, if you're just waking up, if you're just tuning in, once again, morning, good morning. It's non-stop praises right here on the Champion Station Vibes Radio, the only way, the best way to get the week started. Thank you, Jesus. Thank you, Lord.

0: shadow you won't light up, mountain you won't climb up, coming after me. 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

Safely bringing us to the start of a new week. Safely bringing us thus far in the year 2026. And never going back to the way that I was. For all things passed away, the Almighty God has made me a new creature. And if all things have been made new in Christ, the old things have passed away. And never going back. That is my declaration this morning. That is our declaration this Sunday morning. And never going back to the old ways. And never going back to our sinful ways. A blessed Sunday morning on the Champion Station. Non-stop praises.

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A beautiful one this Sunday morning from C-Natch. You are awesome in our lives, Almighty God. You have done wonders in our lives. You have done wonders in our midst. A faithful God, we bless your name this morning. Join me this Sunday as we lift our voices to the King of Kings. As we lift up our hands, saying thank you, Jesus, saying thank you, Lord. Oh yes, a glorious God, a wonder-working God, mighty God, a dependable Father in heaven. We bless your name this morning.

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I'm calling upon the name of the Almighty God this morning. I call God my defender. I call God my provider. I call God my healer. I call God. I call God when the enemies surround me. I call God and he delivers me. The Lord God saves my soul. The Lord God. I will lift up your name this morning, mighty God. We lift up your name above all names.

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It's been by your mercies, O God.

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Oh, Father, we say thank you this morning. Oh, God, we show forth our gratitude in your presence this morning. And we pray that in your mercies, oh, Lord, you would accept our thanksgiving, accept our worship this day.

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0: For our Heavenly Father has promised that we shall never be alone, for the God of heavens shall go with you all the days of your life, in the mighty name of Jesus. Beautiful one from Chandler Mall this Sunday morning. Come on now, rejoice with me, Bobby Jones of Faith Evans.
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0: I'm going to sing more volume on that radio this Sunday morning. Praises to the King of Kings. Non-stop praises to the Lord God who has given unto us a life this day. Counted us worthy to declare his goodness. Counted us worthy to declare his faithfulness. At 10 minutes past of 7 o'clock, rejoice with me this day, rejoice in the Lord. For indeed, he has given unto us a new day. The Lord God has blessed us with abundance, with good health.

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0: See, I don't know about y'all, but God's been good to me, and I got something to praise him for. Let me see you put your hands together.
1: 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Always a beautiful time in the presence of the Almighty God. Always a joyful time in the presence of the Lord God.

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Sister Joyce, bless them with this beautiful tune, Everlasting Father, Everlasting God.

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0: up to take you up. 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
1: Yeah! Groovy Young Kade.
2: Somebody shout incredible favor. I said somebody shout incredible favor. Come on, put your hands on. Everybody in the building, come on.

0: Nobody plays more gospel than the Champion Station.
1: All right, everybody, do me a favor. 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

0: is the gospel, the champion stays here. Champion stays here. I paid back.
1: If you got reasons to thank the Almighty God this morning, I might need some more volume on that radio, please. Oh, what about you? I got so much, because I've got many more reasons. I've got so much reasons to thank the Lord for. Oh, what about you? Yeah. What about you? Yeah. Oh, yes, he woke me up this morning. What about you? Are you thanking God? Are you grateful to God for today? Are you grateful for this new week? Michael Middleton, what about you? Are you thankful to God? It's a blessed Sunday morning right here on the Champion Station. Non-stop praises. Saying good morning to those just waking up. Good morning to those just tuning in. Starting your day in the presence of your Heavenly Father. Starting your day, starting your week in the presence of your Heavenly Father.

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1: Hallelujah.
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0: 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For joy is right here this morning. The joy of the Lord.
1: Your light can drown out darkness and bring our joy to light. We won't submit to sorrow. 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
0: Oh yes, thank you, Lord. Thank you, Jesus. For we shall not submit to sorrow. We shall not submit to sadness. Because the joy of the Lord shall be our strength for today. Shall be our strength for tomorrow. The joy of the Lord shall be your strength all the days of your life.

0: 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So stay up like a champion.
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0: stage. 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What the enemy meant for evil,

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Is there anything impossible for the Lord God? And this morning I tell you, nothing, absolutely nothing is impossible. Nothing is too difficult for the Lord God to handle. For oh my God, all things are possible. With the Lord God on the inside of you, I can do, we can do.

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What man thinks is impossible, would You come tonight and show them that with You, nothing is impossible. Who would like to see that tonight? Come on, these three words we're singing, I believe, I believe. It's actually two words. I believe in You, four words. It's a very simple sentence, but it's a declaration of our faith tonight that says, God, no matter what I'm going through, I believe in You. I believe You can do all things, that nothing is impossible for You.

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1: 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The

Walking power of the Almighty God. For daily in our lives, we see His works daily in our lives. We see the blessings. John Mac Wigan, a walk. For the Lord is walking mightily in our lives. Doing good walks. Doing faithful walks.

A beautiful good morning to all the shops, all the supermarkets. Locked into the Champion Station this Sunday morning. Oh yes, it leaves the 99, always for the one. I'll take this one more time.

0: Can we turn up?
1: That's all I need this morning. Some more volume on that radio, please.
0: He really, really moves.
1: I'm giving God all the thanks. I'm giving God all the adoration for all that He has done, for that which the Lord is doing, and for those things, and for the promises that the Almighty God will bring to pass in your life, in my life.
0: He is my

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For in the name of Jesus, we have been set free. 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

0: the best way to get the week started. 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
1: Come on, put your hands together.
0: Grateful for life, grateful to God for the breath. 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

0: A victory shall be yours all the days of your life. 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
1: We wake you up to take you up. So stay up like a champion.

always glad when they say to me, let us go to the house of the Lord. A beautiful other Sunday morning from Ricky Gillard. Glad to be in the service. Glad to be in the service of the Most High.

And don't forget, you can always tune in every morning from 5 o'clock, starting your day in the presence of your Heavenly Father. We're giving off thanks for worship.

Yeah. I wonder how many of y'all got another yes in your mouth tonight. I dare you lift your hand and say, yes, Lord. Come on, clap those hands and praise him.

0: be victorious. Go forth this new week and dominate, because the Lord God is your Father, because the Lord God shall give you strength. Strength for today, strength for this week.
1: Come on, y'all, get your hands up. Hey.
0: And don't forget, you can tune in same time tomorrow morning for Rise and Shine, 5 o'clock all the way to 7 o'clock. Starting your day the right way, starting your day in the presence of God, your Heavenly Father.
1: Right here!
0: And this morning we decree that surely goodness and mercies of the Lord shall go with us today, shall go with us this week, shall go with us all the days of our lives. And whatever we set our hands to do this new week, it shall prosper in the mighty name of Jesus. This morning we receive the spirit of excellence. Excellence concerning the works of our hands, excellence concerning all that we shall be doing. That the God in heaven shall perfect our good health, that the Lord God shall perfect our finances. In the mighty name of Jesus. Until next Sunday on Non-Stop Praises, the name remains A-D-E-R-D-E-R-D-E-R-D-E-R. Go about your week spreading love. Go about your week being kind. Go about your week of telling people about the love of Jesus Christ. And the name remains A-D-E-R-D-E-R-D-E-R. Until next week Sunday, bye-bye and God bless you.

0: your neighbor and say, the Lord is good. 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

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We have you surrounded. You have the right to pass. You have the right to escape.

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